0: an ordinary evening extraordinary. You found Delilah.
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1: Joni, thank you for calling.
2: Hi.
1: I understand you have a lot to celebrate today.
2: Yes, I do. I just married the most wonderful man.
1: Just married the most wonderful man when?
2: At 5:30 this afternoon.
1: Oh, my word. So this is your honeymoon.
2: Yes.
1: Are you calling me on a cell phone?
2: Yes, I am.
1: Are you guys on the way to someplace romantic together?
2: Well, we're kind of having an after reception and then we're going somewhere romantic.
1: Oh, cut the after reception short and go have fun. What's your husband's name?
2: Phil.
1: So Phil and Joni got married today.
2: Yes.
1: Why do
2: you? We've listened to you the whole time we've been dating.
1: Why did you decide to spend your life with Phil?
2: Because he is just so wonderful. He's so good with the boys. I have 4 boys and he's got 5 kids. And one of his sons is living with us. We have 3 teenage sons in the house right now.
1: Let me find a song for you newlyweds.
2: Okay, thank you, Delilah.

0: changing. I'm tired of always being the one putting out the effort. I've tried communicating with them, but it feels like everything I say goes in one ear and out the other. I guess I married him having the hope that he would change. But I guess I'm seeing I was wrong. Is it really worth staying? Please help me from Mary. Mary, I will have my Mama Delilah words for you coming up next. You're listening to Delilah.
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1: 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Tonight's Delilah's Dilemma is from a woman named Mary who discovered on her wedding night that her husband was not being faithful. I don't know if he was not being faithful completely or just in his intentions of flirting with other women. But your note doesn't say whether that's the case or not, Mary. But what it does say is that you are not married to somebody who cherishes you. You married somebody who makes you feel less than, who does not cherish you, who does not honor you, who does not respect you, or he wouldn't be flirting with other women. So, yes, you did not make a wise choice marrying somebody thinking he would change. I made the same mistake more than once, honey. So you say, is it really worth staying anymore? You don't tell me any reasons why you would stay. All you're telling me is that you're married to somebody who on your wedding night disrespected you. And every time you try to share your heart with him, shuts you down and doesn't care. So if you want to stay in a very one-sided marriage, you're going to be very miserable. If he isn't willing to fight for you, to cherish you, to love you, to honor you, to protect that beautiful heart of yours, then it's not really a marriage at all. So you're going to have to figure out what your definition of marriage is, because this is not a marriage. What you're describing might be a piece of paper, but that's not a marriage.

0: 96.1 The River. Keeping you company on a Tuesday night. We call it Talk About It Tuesday night. And many, many years ago, when my late son Zach was a kid, we had to have tacos on Tuesday nights. Zach was diagnosed on the autistic spectrum when he was just 18 months old. And one of his unique personality traits is that once he decided something was tradition, it had to always, always be that way. Once he decided we were going to have tacos on Talk About It Tuesday, it always, always had to happen. And so it did in some form or another. Sometimes it was chicken tacos. Sometimes it was beef tacos. Sometimes it was enchiladas or nachos with taco sauce. He didn't care so long as there was that flavoring, that seasoning that he loved, and sour cream. He was a happy young man. And we've carried on the tradition, even though he left us and went to a better kitchen in heaven. I still do tacos with the kids on Talk About It Tuesday. And now we're going to talk about whatever you want to talk about. So come on in and make yourself at home. You're listening to The Lila.
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0: Here on 96.1. John, I'm glad you've called us. So what can I do to make your night a little more enjoyable?
24: Well, I'd like to dedicate a song to a very special lady that I met about a year ago. And we have kind of a unique situation. My job keeps me away from home. A lot. I'm a pilot, so it's kind of...
0: I get it.
24: And her name is Mary, and the support she gives me and the love is just really incredible. Never really met anybody like her. So, like I said, we're apart quite a bit, but when we get home or when I get back, it's just a very, very special relationship. I feel very blessed.
0: Mm-hmm. In other words, you're going out of your mind missing her right now.
24: Pretty much, yeah.
0: Yeah, pretty much. And you're trying to be cool because you don't want to come on too strong.
24: Right, yes. Yeah, you pretty much got that one on
0: there. Yep, so you got to be cool. You got to play it cool. You don't want to let her know that you really feel like you're 16 again and you really have a wicked crush on her and you can't wait to see her again, huh?
24: Pretty much the story.
0: Mm-hmm. And then you go to sleep thinking about her, and you wake up thinking about her, and pretty much all day she crosses your mind.
24: Pretty much, yeah.
0: All right, I'll play a good song for you. You have a great summer, and get home soon to that woman.
24: Well, thanks for your time.

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It's time for you to relax and unwind. You had a long day today and you got a long day ahead tomorrow. You still got a few more things to do before you can call it a night. But I invite you to turn the lights down low, turn the music up just a tad, and we're going to turn the romance up for you tonight.

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1: Chris, hi, this is Delilah. I hear you've got a big day coming up in a few weeks.
2: I do. I'm marrying the most wonderful girl in the world.
1: What's her name?
2: Her name's Hannah.
1: You sound young. How old are you?
2: I'm 22.
1: How old is Hannah?
2: She's 22 as well.
1: Oh, you kids are so young.
2: I know. We're very excited, though.
1: This is the one, the only, forever.
2: It is.
1: All right. Let me try to play that for you. Have a beautiful wedding.
2: All right. Thank you.
1: Bye-bye.

0: on 96.1. So what's going on in your world? Is there peace in your heart? Is there peace in your relationships? I talked to a lady the other night who's been married 30 years, and she is heartsick because her husband, her partner, the man she loves and had children with, is being deceitful. He has become involved in addictive behavior, and he is being so deceitful. And every time he moves his lips, it seems like they're lying. And she was asking me how to make him stop being deceitful. Honey, if there were a magic incantation, a wand you could wave, some way you could make somebody else be honest, trust me, I would have figured it out long ago. But that is not how life works. God gives us free will. And your husband has free will. And with that free will, he is free to make good choices or bad choices. And you have the free will to decide if you are going to continue to tolerate those lies and dishonesty and deceit or not. But there is help. If you are involved with somebody who is addicted, be it to drugs or alcohol or pornography or gambling, there is help. You can find a support group that will help you to navigate these crazy waters. I promise you that. I will be here if you are going through a stressful time or a joyous time, whatever it is you're going through. I'll be here for you all night long. You're listening to Delilah.
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1: Hi, Maria. How are you this evening?
2: Oh, going through a lot right now, stressed out. I was married for 11 years, and about 2.5 years ago, I came home from work, and my husband just moved out. And he just leaves. And then suddenly he blocked his number. He would call me private, but no explanation. And, you know, and it's so hurtful, you know, and I don't know what to do, if I should just move on or just let go and just move on with the rest of my life.
1: Why would you hang on to somebody who clearly isn't interested in being in a committed relationship? What is there to hang on to? Is he supporting you financially?
2: No.
1: Is he supporting you emotionally? Does he meet your emotional needs?
2: No.
1: Is he supporting you physically? Does he meet your physical needs?
2: No.
1: Is he supporting you spiritually?
2: No.
1: So, according to you, he is not in your life even as a friend, and certainly not as a husband. There is nothing to hang on to. According to you, there's nothing to hang on to because he is not there for you in any way, shape, or form.
2: I don't know what I'm waiting for.
1: Sweetheart, you deserve to be loved completely and totally and fiercely. And you should not settle for less.
2: I know. I can't seem to move on. I just holding on to something that is not even there.
1: You deserve to be loved unconditionally. Okay?
2: Okay.
1: All right. Let me play a song for you.

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1: One of the sweetest things about doing this show is I get to talk to people who I've talked to 20 years ago, 15 years ago, because I've been doing the show for a very long time. And it's always so sweet when someone calls and says, you know, we're young, but we're in love. And then 10 years later, they call back and say, we're so excited. We have two kids. And then 10 years after that, they call back and they said, everybody said we wouldn't last a few years. And here we are celebrating our 20-year anniversary. So if you are planning a wedding, you know in your spirit, in your heart, in your soul, that you are meant to be with this person. I hope you have a beautiful, blessed wedding. And if you're not feeling that, run the other direction. Don't do what I did and go through with it anyway. 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
1: I got a letter from a young military bride who says, I listen to you every night. When my husband was away for military training, your words got me through. This last week, my husband has been in the hospital for a heart condition. It has been one stressful day after another. I'm trying to stay so strong for my love and be his rock. I haven't left his side, and I want him to know I never will. Please play a song to get us through this hard time. From Alexandria Brown, who is only 21 years old. You are so young, sweetheart, and I will pray for you, for your husband, that his heart would be strong and healed, and that you would have a wonderful life together.

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1: Hi, good evening. Who is this?
2: My name is Elizabeth.
1: What can I do for you?
2: Okay, I have two special ladies, two very good friend of mine that God has put in my path, and they've made a special, they have a special place in my heart. They're a family outside my family home, and I wanted to dedicate something very special for them.
1: Are we talking sister girlfriends that know everything about you and still love you?
2: Yeah, well, it's my boss and one of my coworkers. There's a lot of complaint about bosses, but I can't complain about mine.
1: So you got a good boss.
2: Definitely the best.
1: What's her name?
2: Her name is Jackie.
1: And your coworker that's your friend?
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1: Hello, welcome to the Delilah Show. Who is this?
2: This is Haley.
1: Hi, Haley. This is Delilah. What can I do for you?
2: I first want to start out by saying I've dreamt about getting through to your show for 12 years now. I've tried pretty much every night, and this is the first time I've finally been able to do it. So I want to thank you for everything that you've helped me get through. And the next thing was I wanted to dedicate a song to my wonderful and amazing fiance, who we've been together for over 6 years now, and he has helped me get through so much. He's been by my side through everything, and we've never given up on each other, no matter what obstacles we've had to go through, and some of them were pretty big.
1: So you said engaged for 6 years. Are you planning your future, or?
2: We've been together 6 years. We've been engaged for a year and a half.
1: What's your fiance's name?
2: Evan.
1: Okay, I'll find a good song for you. Thank you for calling.
2: Thank you so much.
1: Thank you for listening all these years. Thank you for dreaming of getting through to me. Was it as good as in your dream?
2: Oh, so much better.
1: Are you getting so emotional because you got a hold of me, or because you're so in love?
2: Both.
1: Really?
2: Yeah.
1: I wish I could just reach through the phone line, Haley, and give you a big hug.
2: Thank you, Delilah.

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1: Hi, is this Jacqueline?
2: Yeah.
1: Hi, welcome to the Delilah Show. What can I do for you?
2: I actually have a little story about me. Back when I was born with only 10% hearing in one ear and none in the other. I eventually lost all hearing, became completely deaf. Well, during the meantime, I met my boyfriend at the time. Now he's husband. He learned sign language to speak to me. About a year ago, I got cochlear implants in both ears. Well, with the cochlear implants and hearing aids in both ears right now, I can hear 65% in my good ear. And we just had a hearing test done again. On my other ear, I hear about 30% now. I've been doing a lot of vocal rehab to speak. Sometimes I slur, not all the time.
1: You sound wonderful to me.
2: Thanks.
1: And what's your husband's name who's been with you through all this?
2: Christopher.
1: How long have you been married?
2: 3 years.
1: And what song can you listen to now that you can hear it? What song would you like me to play for you and Christopher?
2: We actually don't have a song. We didn't even dance at our wedding because I couldn't hear at the time. So we don't really have any song for us.
1: Wow. This is a big responsibility then, Jacqueline, that I would find the perfect song for you and Christopher. I will play a great song for you. Thank you for calling and sharing, and thank you for being so courageous.
2: Thanks.
1: Bye-bye.

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2: They say the holy water's watered down, and this town's lost its faith. Our colors will fade eventually, so if our time is running out, day after day, we'll make the mundane a masterpiece. Oh my, my, oh my, my love, I take one look at you, you're taking me.

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1: Hi, welcome to the Delilah Show. Who is this?
2: My name is Summer.
1: Hi, Summer. What can I do for you?
2: I would like to dedicate a song to my husband, Renee.
1: And what do you want to tell me about your hubby?
2: Actually, we have been apart for about 6 months now. And we have 1 month to go till we're together again. So I just wanted to let him know to hang in there. I know he's trying to tough it out, and so am I.
1: Apart as in he's in the military, he's away at college, or apart as in he's eating bad food and wearing a jumpsuit?
2: actually, that he's apart just with family right now due to personal circumstances on his side. So I just wanted to, you know, let him know that I'm still here and I love him more than anything in this world. And I will be by him no matter what forever. And one more month and we'll be together again.
1: All right. I will find a good song. What's his name? Renee?
2: Yes.

0: 96.1. Tonight's Delilah's Dilemma is from Mary, who says, "Dear Delilah, I recently got married, and on my wedding night, I found out that my husband was talking to other women. It's not the first time either. Call me stupid for staying with a guy who I thought would change, but sadly does not seem to be changing. I'm tired of always being the one putting out the effort. I've tried communicating with him, but it feels like everything I say goes in one ear and out the other. I guess I married him having the hope that he would change. I guess I'm seeing I was wrong. Is it really worth staying? Please help me," from Mary. Mary, I will have my mama Delilah words for you coming up next. You're listening to Delilah.
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Tonight's Delilah's Dilemma is from a woman named Mary who discovered on her wedding night that her husband was not being faithful. I don't know if he was not being faithful completely or just in his intentions of flirting with other women. But your note doesn't say whether that's the case or not, Mary. But what it does say is that you are not married to somebody who cherishes you. You married somebody who makes you feel less than, who does not cherish you, who does not honor you, who does not respect you, or he wouldn't be flirting with other women. So, yes, you did not make a wise choice marrying somebody thinking he would change. I made the same mistake more than once, honey. So, you say, is it really worth staying anymore? You don't tell me any reasons why you would stay. All you're telling me is that you're married to somebody who on your wedding night disrespected you, and every time you try to share your heart with him, shuts you down and doesn't care. So if you want to stay in a very one-sided marriage, you're going to be very miserable. If he isn't willing to fight for you, to cherish you, to love you, to honor you, to protect that beautiful heart of yours, then it's not really a marriage at all. So you're going to have to figure out what your definition of marriage is, because this is not a marriage. What you're describing might be a piece of paper, but that's not a marriage.

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1: You know, one fun thing about having a new love in your life. In fact, for me, the most fun thing when I fell in love was getting to know them. You have to learn them. What they like. What makes them happy. What makes them unhappy, even more important to learn. What are their passions? What are their goals? What are their favorite colors or movies? If you are falling in love for the very first time, or hopefully falling in love for the very last time, call me and I will find the perfect song for you. 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
1: Hi, good evening. You've called Delilah. Who is this?
2: My name is Alexis.
1: Hi, Alexis. What can I do for you?
2: I need some advice.
1: You need advice. You called the right person because, boy, do I love to tell people what they should do.
2: Good.
1: What can I help you with? What do you need advice on?
2: So I've had this friend, like a really good friend, for more than 3 years. And he wants to go farther. And it's like, I feel kind of weird, but then everything that I want in a guy goes back to him.
1: So you've been good friends for 3 years. How old are you?
2: I'm 19.
1: And he has all the qualities that you would want in a forever partner.
2: Yeah.
1: And he's crazy about you.
2: Yeah.
1: And the problem is what?
2: I don't know. I don't want to lose him as a friend. What if we broke up and then, like, weren't friends?
1: Why would you enter into a relationship thinking you're going to break up with him?
2: He said the same thing. I could see us together. But he's shy, too, and I'm a really shy person, too. He knows that I like him, and I don't know.
1: If I were you and I had somebody absolutely crazy in love with me that I liked and that was my friend and was attractive, I would take the chance.

0: going back.
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Life moves so fast. And one thing that I've learned over the years is that we don't always have second chances. None of us are promised a tomorrow. So seize the moment, seize the day, live it fully, live it well, and love well while you're doing it. I am here to help you do just that tonight.

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1: Hi, Bruce. Welcome to the Delilah Show. How are you tonight?
2: Fine, and you?
1: I'm wonderful. Who are you thinking of?
2: Marcia.
1: Marcia girlfriend, Marcia wife, Marcia buddy. Who is Marcia?
2: Marcia wife-to-be.
1: Marcia fiancé.
2: Yes, ma'am.
1: When are you getting married?
2: We're just going to take off and get married.
1: Just going to do a little elope thing.
2: Yes.
1: And what do you want to tell Marcia tonight on the radio?
2: Tell her that she is my best friend. She has become my whole life. She has stood beside me through some of the worst times I thought I would never have to endure in a lifetime. And she's been there and beside me. And I love her very much.
1: And you just want a sweet song to tell that to the whole world?
2: Yes, I do.
1: All right. I'll wrap it up with a big red bow.
2: Thank you.
1: Bye-bye.
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1: Are you feeling a little worn out? Maybe a little used up? Maybe you've had people taking advantage of you day after day, and you give and you give and you give, and you feel like you just can't give anymore. Remember, the people that we give to may or may not show gratitude. But each time we extend a real favor, each time we extend ourselves, we strengthen the world in a small way. At least I like to believe that. I hope you've got a giving heart and a generous nature, and I hope this show helps to fill you up when you feel like you can't continue on. 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
1: Hi, Summer. What can I do for you?
2: Well, I recently moved back to where my family is. And my ex-fiance of 3 years, we've been separated for a year now. And he still has all of me. And I'm kind of trying to keep in contact with him, but he just wants to be friends. And I don't know. It's just, I can't live with him, but I can't live without him either. So it's complicated.
1: Not really, because it sounds like he's made it very clear he doesn't want to be in an intimate, connected relationship with you.
2: Yes, ma'am.
1: And for whatever reason, you don't want to believe him, and so you're making a knucklehead fool out of yourself, pursuing somebody who's not into you.
2: Yes.
1: So stop. You deserve better.
2: Yes, I do.
1: I mean, I did that dance for many, many, many, many, many miserable years. I know he really loves me deep down inside. He just doesn't know how to show it. I know if I'm just patient, it's, something's going to happen. Give me a break.
2: And that's the way it was when we were together. Like, he wasn't into me.
1: Letting go is not an easy thing to do. Let me find a song to help you do just that.
2: Thank you, Delilah.

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1: 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Have a wonderful, wonderful day tomorrow. And do me a favor, take some time out of your Wednesday schedule to slow down and love someone. Good night. 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
24: Hi, James. Thank you for your patience. This is Delilah.
25: Hi, Delilah.
24: How are you tonight?
25: I'm just a little lonely tonight, that's all.
24: Why?
25: My last relationship was about 2 years ago. And it ended when I got deployed. And then spending the 18 months with guys talking about, you know, returning to, you know, the girlfriends and the wives and the loved ones, and then knowing I'm not returning to anybody.
24: Well, let's not say not anybody. I'm sure you had plenty of family members and friends loving you.
25: Oh, yeah. Yeah. You know, mom and dad and my sisters and grandma. And
24: just not the same in your book as a sweet little thing with beautiful face and long flowing hair.
25: Yeah, something, you know, that I can come home, you know, to snuggle to, or, you know, just be with and share my life with. I just haven't been able to find anybody or develop any relationship with anybody. So a lot of times I feel like a troll underneath the bridge.
24: Do you look like the troll underneath the bridge? Because that could explain it.
25: No. I don't have the horns and the grotesque figures. At least I don't think so.
24: Could the problem be that you're very sweet and very shy and very soft-spoken and you're not used to approaching women?
25: Yeah, that could be the problem.
24: Yeah, because I can tell just from your voice.
25: You know, some part of me doesn't think I know how to look for anybody.
24: Okay, you need to identify what your passions are. Mm-hmm. Find your way to places where others who are like-minded gather, mm-hmm. and you will find somebody that you're compatible with.
25: I appreciate it.
24: You have a good night.
25: Thank you much.

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Wake up with Murphy, Sam, and Jody on 96.1 The River. Hello, happy Wednesday. It's Dana McKay. Just a couple of days left until I will be on another little vacation. I'm taking some mini vacations throughout the summer. It's Christina Perry.

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0: Murphy, Sam, and Jody in the morning. 96.1, The River. That was Natalie Imbruglia and Torn. My name is Dana McKay. Appreciate you listening, and I always love getting your talkbacks on the iHeartRadio app. You can leave me an audio message, a voice message, up to 30 seconds while you're listening to us on the iHeartRadio app. And if you haven't done this yet, it's real simple. 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You tap that, and it lets you just say whatever you want, and I'll get to some of them later today, and I'll play them back, and I would love to hear from you that way. And I have more music for you coming up, too.
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0: 96.1 The River. Let me remind you that the iHeartRadio Music Festival is coming up in a little over 6 weeks. It's in Vegas. We've got the Goo Goo Dolls. We've got Benson Boone, BTS, Snoop Dogg, Kenny Chesney, and an incredible lineup. 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

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For the ladies, what's the most nope thing you've ever seen when you went to a guy's place for the first time? That's coming up.

0: The home of Murphy, Sam, and Jody in the morning, 96.1 The River. This is a great one, an Ask Reddit question. For the ladies, what's the most nope thing you've ever seen when you've gone to a guy's place for the first time? One woman said fist-sized holes in the walls. Red flag right there. Another person said in his car, the passenger side floor was covered with bits of fingernail that he had bitten off and spit out. Ew. Another person said, I went to use his bathroom and found pictures of random pregnant women taped to the walls. Wow. And another said, bed with no sheets, no pillowcases, and a gross mattress, and that his bedroom smelled like dirty, greasy hair. Oh my gosh. So guys, clean it up.
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The best variety of the 80s, 90s, and today, 96.1, The River. Well, I tried it. I said I was going to try it, and I did. A recipe that's gone viral on Instagram, or I keep seeing it anyway. It's chicken parm, made a very

0: Baton Rouge's 96.1 The River. Thank you so much for having us on while you're working overnight. I'm Dana McKay, and once in a while, I will be tempted to try a recipe I see on social media, and this one got me. It's ground chicken parmesan, like a ground chicken cutlet. So you take the ground chicken and you season it, mash it up, and then you flatten it out on parchment paper, and then you bread it like you would bread, you know, chicken to make regular chicken parm. But it's all one big long chicken patty, and then you bake it. And it actually came out really good. I'm pretty proud of myself. So if you want the recipe, DM me on Instagram. I'm at Dana McKay Radio.
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1: I'm going under in this time. I fear there's no one to save me. This all or nothing really got away. You're driving me crazy.

0: Wake up with Murphy, Sam, and Jody on 96.1 The River. It's Dana McKay, and I found this on Ask Reddit, and there were so many notable ones, I had to keep going with it. And if you have one, you can always use the red talkback mic on the iHeartRadio app to send me a voice message. Tell me yours. What's the most nope thing you've ever seen when you've walked into a guy's apartment for the first time? One girl said she saw a dead rat in the sink. Another said roaches, but what made it worse, he called the roaches his roommates, like he had given up, and he said he didn't want to hurt them because he was vegan. Somebody else said wire mesh on the walls and ceilings to protect from radio waves, which is very bizarre. And another said bunk beds with his roommate. Now, I dated a guy in college who had bunk beds, but it was college. He lived in a fraternity house, so he got a pass back then.
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The best variety of the 80s, 90s, and today, 96.1, The River. I always find it strange the things people end up breaking a world record for. This one has to do with sharks and tattoos. I'll tell you more in just a couple minutes.

0: 96.1 The River. Well, a woman in Maine just broke the Guinness World Record for having the most shark tattoos on a female body. She has 106 shark tattoos from her feet to her necks. Her name is Emily Morrison. She goes by Shark Lady Emily, and she's actually a shark biologist and a tour operator. And her love for sharks started after she was petrified when she watched Jaws for the first time. Her dad challenged her to learn facts about sharks, and that ended up turning into, you know, a lifelong passion for them. So she made a career out of it, and she put sharks all over her body and broke the world record. Kind of a cool story.
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Do you know what roster dating is? I wish I could do roster dating. I can't, though. I'll tell you why next.

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1: 96.1 The River, Baton Rouge's best variety of the 80s, 90s, and today. It's Dana McKay, and I'm pretty sure this used to be called Playing the Field. But now, Gen Z calling it roster dating. It's getting a lot of attention, especially among younger people. And it's basically, instead of focusing on one person, you keep a roster of several people you're dating at the same time, maybe four or five, before deciding who you want to commit to. It keeps expectations in check, reduces the sting of rejection, and prevents people from getting attached too quickly. Here's the problem I have. I can't even find one guy I want to go on dates with, let alone four or five of them to play the field with for a little while. Please help.
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Wake up with Murphy, Sam, and Jody on 96.1 The River. I'm Dana McKay, and a school district in Florida is facing some backlash over their updated dress code for the upcoming school year. And it has to do with leggings. I'll explain, and I'll tell you how I feel about this, and I'm curious to know your thoughts, too. And

0: 96.1 The River, make us your number one preset on the new iHeartRadio app. It's Dana McKay, and do you think girls in school should be wearing leggings as pants, like leggings with a crop top or leggings with a sports bra, leggings with a short t-shirt? So a school district in Florida updated their dress code, and they made some changes that I think a lot of parents would agree with, like no booty shorts. They have to be a certain length. But then they made it so that if a girl wants to wear leggings or spandex shorts, the shirt has to come to mid-thigh area. No more of these leggings as pants with just a crop top or something. And there's been some backlash from not only students but parents. I think that wearing leggings is something that you wear to the gym, or maybe just in your personal life, but at school, no. What do you think about this? Talk back, Mike. Tap it while you're listening to us on the iHeartRadio app. Let me know your thoughts.
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96.1 The River. Good morning. I'm Dana McKay. And if you want to live longer, there are a couple of places you should visit. And they're really simple. There's probably one near you. I'll tell you where you need to go coming up.

0: 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Well, it's not the Fountain of Youth, but it could help you live longer going to the movies or spending the day at a museum. 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I feel like it's also just stuff people do when they're more social and tend to go out and experience and enjoy life. So that can probably make them feel younger too. But yeah, go to the movies. Go to a museum. Maybe you'll live longer.
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It's not the bathroom. I'll tell you what it is next.

0: 96.1 The River, Baton Rouge's best variety of the 80s, 90s, and today. Good morning and happy Wednesday. It's Dana McKay, and you probably think the room in the house that needs the most scrubbing, the most attention when it comes to cleanliness, the room that's the dirtiest and the germiest would be the bathroom, right? The toilet, yuck. But according to a new study of household germs, the kitchen is the dirtiest place in the house. Food prep areas harbor more bacteria than a lot of bathroom surfaces. 3 out of 4 dish sponges and rags have nasty bacteria, and half of all kitchen sinks also have a lot of bacteria too. Much of it comes from raw meat and poultry, unwashed produce, not washing hands, and all that kind of stuff. Now, toothbrush holders were actually the dirtiest place in the bathroom. Not the toilet seat. Isn't that bizarre? Now I feel like I need to clean my house.
1: In Louisiana.
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1: Morning pick-me-up time, and this one is courtesy of Disney's Toy Story 5.
2: First we were playing, and then the world started changing.
1: Look, I know the Odyssey's in theaters, and Spider-Man is coming, and Michael Jackson burned it up, but the word is, as far as movies that are doing well this summer, this is the number one, as far as, like, it's still doing well after all of these weeks. Families are going back to see it again and again. Rated PG, an hour and 42 minutes is all you're, you know, having to give. It's not over 2 hours long. But the reason I bring it up for the pick-me-up is because Disney, because of Toy Story 5, partnered with the Starlight Children's Foundation, and they have brought these Toy Story 5 experiences to more than 400 children's hospitals around the world. And we're talking characters, and we're talking... like toys, 18,000 toys have been donated.
3: Whoa.
1: Yeah, they've got character-inspired hospital gowns for the kids and stuff like that. Here's of them explaining it.
4: This is amazing. Disney is sending Toy Story to all these fantastic kids in hospitals around the nation.
5: I wrote, you are amazing, you are strong, you got this.
1: Personal messages from the stars of the movie, from the voices.
0: Oh, that's sweet.
1: To specific kids in certain, you know, areas of the hospital. Mm-hmm. They even were invited, like they turned some of the hospital spaces into big special screenings. And so they've showed it to patients and their families.
3: That's nice.
1: The movie itself. But not just that, they had drawing sessions with Pixar animators.
0: That's
1: like if
0: cool.
1: a certain patient is a certain age and wanted to learn to draw.
0: That reminds me when we went to Disney when our daughters were younger, Jody. Remember there was one of those classes where you could learn how
1: animation.
0: To draw
1: animation.
0: You learned how to draw Mickey.
1: Oh, right. We did. I learned many. I remember
3: it's
1: that
3: pretty
1: now.
3: Much the same.
1: You know, I know it's very similar except for a bow.
3: Yeah.
1: Anyway, here's a little bit more of the joy that they brought to these hospitals.
6: Today's event was just pure magic.
7: Kind of connects us too to the characters, which I think is really cool.
1: Some families talking, sharing.
8: Being able to really create a magic place in the hospital to hear the giggles, to see the smiles.
0: Yeah.
1: And some of these parents have even said, my kid will never even remember being sick. Mm-hmm. They're going to remember Toy Story 5.

0: good vibes, and a great variety. Yeah, that sums us up.
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1: Sam, you said something the other day. We have all these videos online and on reels on social media, and you can follow Murphy, Sam, and Jody and see them all. And we were talking about, you were saying you're very comfortable being single now.
2: Mm-hmm.
1: And you were saying that if the unicorn comes along, and I just want you to know, we have so many comments about you saying that word unicorn.
2: The unicorn?
1: With regards to
2: I'm happy single,
1: someone.
2: And it's going to take a unicorn to
1: right.
2: get me out of that.
1: So I just want to read some of these to you.
0: Metaphorically speaking.
2: Yeah.
1: Julie says, I have not dated since my divorce, and kind of like Sam, if the unicorn comes along, great. If not, I'm good.
2: Mm-hmm.
1: Teresa, I love being single, and like you, it would be nice to have a unicorn to change my mind, or it would take a unicorn to change my mind.
2: Wow.
1: It was a funny, you know, because everybody knows what you mean.
2: Yeah.
0: Yeah, once you're comfortable in the single space, it takes some convincing for you to get
1: or
0: back into the relationship.
1: Is that you mean the person who checks every box is what
2: yeah,
1: you're saying?
2: Yeah, it checks the boxes I don't even know are boxes.
1: You didn't know you needed that special.
2: Yeah.
1: Unicorn horn until you found it. Karen says, so a unicorn stands a chance?
0: That's funny.
2: Yeah.
1: Some others. Valerie, I like being single, but man, would be fun to find a unicorn. This one keeps coming up. Cadet, ah yes, the unicorn. I agree. So many unicorn comments. I do want to just interject as someone who is married. I know this is a single conversation. There can be someone who checks most of your boxes, even all of your boxes, but and can be your unicorn, but it doesn't mean they're perfect.
0: Right, do I check all your boxes, Jody?
1: I mean, yes.
0: Oh, that's hesitant.
1: No.
2: So Murphy's a unicorn?
1: No, Murphy is my unicorn.
0: Yeah.
2: Aww.
1: But just what I'm saying is we're not perfect.
0: Oh, no, we're not.
1: Don't get and don't not date because someone doesn't seem perfect.
0: Yeah.
1: Is all I'm saying.
0: Some boxes are more important to check than the others, right?
2: I'm not dating because I know myself now. And
0: you only date unicorns, apparently, right?
1: All I'm saying is want the unicorn, but don't expect a perfect magical creature.
2: Oh.
1: Expect a human being.
2: Maybe a leprechaun.
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2: It's Keep the Wow Wednesday. Keep your wows rolling in. What's going on for you that was a struggle before, but maybe you've got it now? That's a wow. Or when you share something extraordinary going on in your life, like Vicky sent us this comment. My wow moment is she sent this a couple of months ago. So this is why I'm following up. My wow moment is I'm planning my dad's 100th birthday party for August 9th.
3: That's a huge wow.
2: It's going to be a bash with a band and over 100 people. Vicky, that date is coming. I know you're busy planning that. We want to hear about it.
3: Yeah.
2: How the planning is going. And then after his birthday party, we want to hear about that.
3: That is too sweet.
2: That is sweet. The whole candle thing, too. How are you going to do that?
4: 100 candles?
2: No, you got to do the 100, the numbers.
4: Oh,
3: We did 96 candles on my grandmother's birthday. She lived to be 97. And it wasn't because we put too many candles. But man, that was just not a smart move because
4: it got to take forever to light them, huh?
3: The smoke detectors went off. I mean, it was a whole scene.
2: I know, just because you can do 90-something candles.
3: And you'd be surprised at how much heat that radiates.
2: I'm not surprised. The cake was melting.
4: The icing was melting.
2: It was. Anyway, let us know, Vicky. I mean it.
3: Jessica has a wow for you, Jody, right here. She says, hi, Jody.
2: Hi, Jessica.
3: My doctor sprung a mammogram on me. Hello, 35, which apparently is prime time to have your first one.
2: Mm-hmm.
3: And your advice is what's getting me through the nerves while I wait. I remember all the times you've said, ladies, just do it, then treat yourself.
2: Yeah.
3: So that's exactly what I'm doing today. Thank you for all the encouragement that you give on the show. It's definitely helping me today. Thank you, Jessica.
2: Awesome, Jessica. Look, that mammogram will be over in 5 minutes or less. All that stress. So, and I know if you're nervous about it, then plan something nice. Get a pedicure afterward, go shopping, whatever. Mm-hmm. Go do something just for you, even if it's a designer coffee. And that's another little mammogram piece of advice is that I learned from my friend who does mammography for a living. Don't have caffeine the morning of. Don't roll in there all caffeinated.
3: And why is that?
2: Caffeine makes the breast tissue more tender, for lack of a better word. It just gives you a better chance to have a better experience.
3: Okay.
2: And then so look forward to some fancy coffee after. But just do it. Literally, it'll take 5 minutes. And thank you, Jessica.
3: Share your wows with us. It's Keep the Wow Wednesday.
2: 877-310-4MSJ.
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1: If it's new and you can eat it, Sam's found it. He's the food dude.
2: We have pumpkin flavored stuff.
3: I used that the way my grandfather did.
2: Pumpkin. Pumpkin flavored stuff is now hitting the stores.
0: It's a little early.
2: Yeah. You call it Summerween or the Christmas creep?
3: I call it Summerween.
2: Yeah, okay.
3: Well, I like the word creep.
2: M&M.
0: Yeah, the Christmas creep is something else.
2: That's a person. M&M's has brought back the pumpkin pie flavor already. Mm-hmm. In fact, it landed earlier this month. Mm-hmm. And Flips, they're the ones that do the chocolate-covered pretzels in the snack bags.
3: I don't need pumpkin in that.
2: Yeah, well, I'm sorry, but they have it. They teamed up with Dunkin', so you have Dunkin' pumpkin spice donut-covered pretzels.
0: Ooh.
3: Say that fast five
0: times.
3: Well,
0: that's a different kind of a coating. That's different.
2: Yeah. Mm-hmm.
0: I wonder what it makes it taste like.
3: I'll
0: a donut.
3: I'll take pie, bread, or a latte, and that's it. I'm good.
2: End of August, probably for the pumpkin spice latte.
3: PSL.
2: Mm-hmm. Yeah. Moving on, Chunky Soup. Campbell's Chunky Soup. They're now expanding into the frozen food section. Mm. In fact, well, the name needs to change. They're calling it Chunky Frozen Bowls.
3: Okay. Why does the name need to change? It's Chunky.
2: I know.
3: That's
2: it's just
3: their
2: like
3: name.
2: A Chunky Frozen Bowl. Anyway, they're taking their soups, some of their favorite soups or the popular ones, and they mix them in with either macaroni or mashed potatoes.
3: Okay.
2: I know I'm simplifying it, but it's like you're going to get bacon cheeseburger mac and cheese, chili mac. There's a cheesy loaded potato bowl.
3: Right.
0: So basically they're using their soups as a sauce?
2: Yeah, the soups as a sauce and a spice.
0: Okay.
3: So that you're kind of familiar with it, maybe.
0: Yeah.
3: It's smart. It's like brand extension.
2: Yeah.
3: Come on, guys, keep up.
2: That aisle is just like out of control, too, in the store.
3: A lot of aisles.
2: All the side dishes you can get now.
3: Yeah.
2: King's Hawaiian. Now, here's one we have to find. They started making bites, the little ones of King's Hawaiian. They had the banana ones for the Minions movie.
3: Oh, yeah.
2: Well, now we have cinnamon bites, soft swirl cinnamon bites.
3: What?
2: So you think of King's Hawaiian, it's got cinnamon roll stuff in it. Throw a couple of those in the microwave and heat them up.
3: You need a little dip of icing or frosting.
2: Yeah.
3: Or butter.
2: Yeah. Or butter. And a new International Delight coffee creamer, apple butter coffee cake.
3: Oh, that's lovely.
2: A lot of flavors there, but that sure sounds good.
3: It sounds fall-like.
2: Yeah. More
3: go
2: so
3: along
2: than
3: with pumpkin.
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1: Today is the best day of the week to start something new. An exercise routine, a new habit.
2: Binge.
1: Isn't that crazy? Wednesday. We touched on this recently in Three Things to Know, and I wanted to bring it back around on an actual Wednesday. Most people start a diet, a new resolution, a new routine on a Monday. Because mm-hmm. Monday is the ultimate fresh start day.
2: Yeah.
1: But every day can be a fresh start. And they say Wednesday is great. You're already in the groove of a week. You are not as easily going to be overwhelmed. Monday feels like a lot sometimes.
2: Yeah, I mean, trying to start a new habit or new thing while you're getting back to work, first day back to work, and all you've got all that to worry about.
1: And then you have the whole week ahead of you, which also can add weight, mental weight, I should say.
0: It depends on what you're starting, because sometimes when you're fresh starting and it's a Monday, you wake up and that's the first thing on your mind and you're excited about it.
1: Yeah.
0: You can be.
1: But they're saying, it's just saying on a Wednesday, middle of the week, you can... You're already in the groove.
2: Yeah.
1: You already got Friday.
2: You're up to
1: much
2: speed.
1: Sooner. Right. Much sooner. And it feels more like an experiment, and you can sort of reduce perfectionism about
0: Interesting.
1: It. You can get a quick win.
0: Well, that makes sense, because it's your expectation is starting fresh on a Monday. You're in the back of your mind, you're pass or fail. And that's a stressful situation to be in.
1: By
0: right?
1: Wednesday.
0: Yeah.
1: You could, let's just say you're going to write down everything you eat, or you're going to get steps in, or whatever it may be. Whatever you are wanting to change about your life, the self-work you're doing, if you do it on Wednesday, Thursday, and Friday, boom, you got a big win already.
2: Yeah, that's right. And the weekend's here, so you can take a couple days off.
1: Mm-hmm. Whatever you want to do. But you have Monday, you've got five in a row at least.
2: Yeah.
1: So that's one reason that Wednesday is a good day for something like that. And I wanted to bring that in. You know, when you're doing self-work.
0: Yeah.
1: And that doesn't always mean diet and exercise. I don't mean to go there. It's just for so many people it is. It could be sleeping more.
2: Yeah.
1: It could be spending more time with friends.
2: Next time you start something, are you going to try and do that on a Wednesday?
1: Maybe. And because if you feel more successful, think about this. Let's just say you wanted to engage in your hobby more often. That was your thing. Do something you love every day, a little bit, just for 10 minutes even. If you start on Wednesday and you're successful Wednesday, Thursday, and Friday, you're more likely to feel good about it through the weekend instead of feel like you were a failure. So yay Wednesday.
0: Coming up at 6:50, Jody has three things to know today.
1: On the way next, Murphy makes everybody a better manager, and Sam says a word that strikes a nerve, with a few people.
3: The positive way to start your day. 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
2: A lot of videos there from our podcast. Recently, the podcast about Murphy's top management book recommendations, which Juan had asked for that.
0: Yeah.
2: Like some book management.
0: Yeah, books. That was a listener email question that turned into that.
2: Yeah. So a lot of recommendations there. You can go back and search Murphy, Sam, and Jody anywhere you listen to podcasts to hear all of that. Trace said, great advice, meaning your advice about address the problem, not the person. Sam had asked, what if the employee is the problem?
0: Yeah, right.
2: Because that's a good question.
3: Yeah.
2: Dun, dun, dun. And Murphy's answer was, you address the problem, not the person. Trace says, great advice, not easy to do, but it is the best way to address any problem.
0: Yeah. That is so true. Yeah, even in your personal life, that's just good communication skills, right?
2: Yeah.
0: Why are you laughing at that?
2: It was just funny. When you said it's personal, I'm thinking, yeah, I bet Murphy's used that trick on me, too.
3: That's a trick.
2: Address the problem, not Jody. I will say this. If you are an employee and your employer addresses the problem and not you, it helps you to not take it so personally. You know?
0: Well, the goal is to improve what it is that you do, right? So you're correcting the problem, not the person.
2: Such good advice.
3: I have another question to follow up on that one.
2: Yes, Sam.
3: If we could. Like, okay, so, and this isn't for me.
2: It's getting mad at your lessons.
0: You're asking for a friend, aren't you?
3: Yeah, it's a friend. That's it. Her name starts with a J. No, just kidding. Okay, you address the problem, not the person. But what if the person won't let go of it and tries to make it a, oh, you're attacking me and blah, blah, blah, blah, blah.
2: Oh, it's natural to take it personally.
0: Yeah, I mean, that's a good question. I think you let the person express. You have to be willing to let it express, but at some point you have to redirect
3: them. Yeah,
0: exactly. I mean, ultimately, as the leader, you're in charge of the conversation. So if it deteriorates into something that is then disrespectful, that's where you change, you know, the conversation.
3: Then you show them the door.
0: But I've never really encountered that where somebody, took it that far. I think once you give somebody a chance to really express and just get out of their system, then their head is clear and you can proceed. Usually.
2: Man, you see that? That's his magic.
0: Yeah.
2: He is management magic. That's how you got me. Like, that's how when we were starting to date, I was like, man,
0: I let you express, get it out of your system, and then we're...
2: No, you just worked your magic on me. Well, we worked together first.
0: We did.
2: All right. Coming up next, your Hollywood Outsider.
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3: I know you guys might be tired of hearing about remakes and reboots, but here's one that needs to happen. It's a story that stands up and has been made for modern times, and I'm excited about it. It's one of the best books I ever read from Stephen King. There is a Carrie limited series coming to Prime Video in October. Perfect month to drop that. And the full trailer is here and it looks fantastic.
4: I know things aren't easy for you either.
3: This is Carrie talking to the girls
4: who... They're not easy for any of us.
3: Try to be friends with her.
4: And the worst part...
3: Wait for it.
4: Is that I really could have been your friend.
5: Oh, that sounds scary.
3: Oh.
5: Doesn't?
0: Any cameo from Sissy Spacek in this?
3: Oh, I don't know about that. That would be fantastic.
5: Yeah.
3: But these are all new, you know, performers, but it's definitely set modern day. If you remember this story, when she had a horrible life at home, and she has all these powers she doesn't know about yet, because nothing's ever tapped into them. But then she is in high school, and there are some girls who pretend to be friends with her only to humiliate her, but don't do that. And so it's modern day. You know, they're filming her and things like that and posting on social. And then she does what she does.
5: Uh-huh.
3: Stephen King is fine with it, is behind it and all that.
5: That's good.
3: So Prime Video, go check the trailer now, October 7th.
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2: This is awesome news and a reason to go to Broadway next year. Purple Rain, the musical, is headed to Broadway.
3: Is it going to make me cry? Probably.
2: Well, the plot or the story is going to be the same as the movie.
3: Okay.
0: Oh,
2: nothing
0: cool.
2: Extra added to it.
0: Motorcycle and all? Probably.
2: Well, I mean,
3: Apollonia and all.
2: And actually, they're going to use all the songs from the movie, but they're also adding, like, the soundtrack for it's going to have an extra 20 songs on it. So
0: you
2: want to grab that soundtrack. Well, especially if it's Prince singing, not if the person playing Prince is singing.
3: Actually, whoever plays Prince on Broadway will do a bang-up job, for sure.
2: They haven't cast anybody yet. They just said April 12th is the day that it's going to land on Broadway next year. Mm. The guy that did the musical direction for Michael Jackson's musical, MJ, he's doing this. And he's also getting some help from keyboardist Morris Hayes and drummer Bobby Z.
3: Whoa.
2: You know, from the time.
3: Nice.
2: From, what was Prince's band name? New Power Generation.
3: Well, at a certain time, it was New Power. But he was associated with the time way back before.
2: Gotcha.
3: So, yeah, you're mostly right there.
2: So look for that one, April the 12th. That'll be on Broadway the same time as the Dolly Parton musicals on Broadway.
3: Good stuff.
2: Don't know what to do. Ariana Grande is going after some hackers.
3: Good for her.
2: And I said her name right, too.
3: You did.
2: These are folks that she says allegedly stole songs, videos, pictures, all kind of private stuff. According to what Ariana is saying, they hacked into digital accounts of people that were her photographers, her producers, and all that kind of stuff.
0: No.
2: And they wound up getting songs, getting pictures, private pictures, and then selling them to social media sites and providers. So she's actually going, she doesn't even know who these people are. She's going after the social media platforms and the IP people to find out, okay, you got to give me some names of who these people are.
3: And how this happened.
2: Then we're going after them, yeah.
3: This could change how this goes down for other people,
2: artists. She was actually, because stuff that was released, she was actually forced to re-record some of her material, modify dates of release, modify concert tours, and change up business relationships. So she said, it's not just somebody took my stuff. It messed with her whole
3: life.
2: Business plan. So I'll let you know once we get some names, we'll let everybody know who they are.
3: All right, coming up next, three things to know today.
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1: Good morning. So extreme heat again today. The high in the upper 90s. Mostly sunny skies. We do have the benefit of some potential cloud cover today, which can help a bit. Looking at possibly a 20% chance of an afternoon scattered shower. More shower chances on the way Thursday and Friday. So coming up next, three things to know to start your day. Love having you along on a Wednesday morning. Right now, Michael Jackson.

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1: Three things to know today.
2: Number one, the American Red Cross is pleading for blood donors right now for the second time, only the second time in its history. They've declared a national blood crisis where platelet levels have fallen really low, dangerously low. So they're like, please schedule a time to donate, especially those with O positive blood, which is the universal type. And other blood suppliers have made the same declaration, like America's Blood Centers. Mm-hmm. 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Number two, basketball superstar Caitlin Clark, one of the most famous players in the WNBA, grew up in Iowa, went to college in Iowa, and so she's teamed up with Des Moines Public Schools, maybe you heard about this, for her third annual back-to-school backpack event. And so it was bigger even this year. About 500 students in that area came away with a brand new backpack stuffed with fresh school supplies, free books. She teamed up with Scholastic and snacks. And she said she just wants to give back to her own area. And she always loved the Scholastic Book Fair.
3: She didn't throw a Caitlin jersey in each of those bags.
2: I don't know about that. And number three, we love to tell you about free food. Qdoba celebrating National Avocado Day coming up on Friday with... 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Mm-hmm. 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And then look for other deals for National Avocado Day from Chipotle, Moe's, and Del Taco.
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0: 96.1, The River. Good morning. It's Murphy, Sam, and Jody.
1: I think Murphy is tiptoeing around me a little bit about something that he bought. And it's so funny because I got a text from him before he arrived. I get here first and then he comes. I'm sorry, you get here first. I arrive next and then Murphy. And I got a text on the way. I will put the desk and other things away when I get home.
2: The desk?
1: And I know why you're sending that. So Murphy
0: bought
1: a little portable rolling collapsible put-away-able laptop desk so that he can work anywhere he wants to when he's in the house. Right?
2: That's cool.
1: It's a cute little idea.
0: Yeah.
1: It is good.
0: And I like it. If I want to be in front of the window, there you go. If I, you know, and I know that I've got my own little office workspace, but sometimes being in that same place can really drive you crazy. You know what I mean?
1: A change of scenery is really good for your mind when working. So when he didn't talk to me about this at all, just arrived. Murphy's famous for that. Oh, I bought something big. Here it is. And I guess it was like 5 minutes after you bought it, I was like, is like as long as it doesn't just stay out. I don't want it to just stay out in the living room or the dining room.
0: Jody doesn't like things to stay out. Actually, there's only one thing that's exempted from the it can't stay out rule, and it's her shoes.
1: But you don't really see those, right? I guess you do if you're
2: Maybe
1: making.
2: You could put the shoes on the rolling table.
1: Maybe I could. Anyway, so I don't like a lot of clutter.
0: I understand and that. I don't either. Yeah, you're right.
1: You always say you like the way I've decorated our home.
0: I absolutely do.
1: Well, let's leave it clean looking so that we can enjoy the way it's laid out. So anyway, the first day it was there, he was sitting there working on it. He's like, hey, what do you think of it? Do you like it? I'm like, I said, as long as it doesn't stay out. He's like, I didn't say it was going to stay. It wasn't going to stay, be put away. I just want to know if you liked it. So it's like, okay, this is going to be a thing. So that's why I got the text. I'm going to put it away when I get home, I promise.
2: Oh, okay.
0: Because it's sitting out right now in all of its radiant glory.
2: Yeah.
0: I didn't have time this morning. I had to get out of there.
2: It's preemptive there.
0: Yeah.
1: Look, I don't want you to be nervous about it, but here's what's up. If you do forget to leave it out and I get to where it's bothering me to see it in the middle of the beautiful living room, I'm going to fold it up and put it up. Is that a-okay?
0: Yeah, absolutely.
1: Good.
0: It's easy enough to do. I need to show you how to do it. You just pull a lever and boom. It folds completely flat, so you can just stick it,
1: I can stick it somewhere.
0: In a closet.
1: And I sure will.
2: Hey!
0: Coming up at 7:50, Jody has three things to know today. And next, your morning pick-me-up.
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1: Morning pick-me-up time, and this one is courtesy of Disney's Toy Story 5.
2: First we were playing, then the world started changing.
1: Look, I know the Odyssey's in theaters, and Spider-Man is coming, and Michael Jackson burns it up, but the word is, as far as movies that are doing well this summer, this is the number one, as far as, like, it's still doing well after all of these weeks. Families are going back to see it again and again. Rated PG, an hour and 42 minutes is all you're, you know, having to give. It's not over 2 hours long. But the reason I bring it up for the pick-me-up is because Disney, because of Toy Story 5, partnered with the Starlight Children's Foundation, and they have brought these Toy Story 5 experiences to more than 400 children's hospitals around the world. And we're talking characters, and we're talking... like toys, 18,000 toys have been donated.
3: Whoa.
1: Yeah, they've got character-inspired hospital gowns for the kids and stuff like that. Here's of them explaining it.
4: This is amazing. Disney is sending Toy Story to all these fantastic kids in hospitals around the nation.
5: I wrote, you are amazing, you are strong, you've got this.
1: Personal messages from the stars of the movie, from the voices.
0: Oh, that's sweet.
1: To specific kids in certain, you know, areas of the hospital. Mm-hmm. They even were invited, like they turned some of the hospital spaces into big special screenings. And so they've showed it to patients and their families.
3: That's nice.
1: The movie itself. But not just that, they had drawing sessions with Pixar animators.
0: That's
1: like if
0: cool.
1: a certain patient is a certain age and wanted to learn to draw.
0: That reminds me when we went to Disney when our daughters were younger, Jody. Remember there was one of those classes where you could learn how
1: animation.
0: To draw
1: animation.
0: You learned how to draw Mickey.
1: Oh, right. We did. I learned many. I remember
3: it's
1: that
3: pretty
1: now.
3: Much the same.
1: You know, I know it's very similar except for a bow.
3: Yeah.
1: Anyway, here's a little bit more of the joy that they brought to these hospitals.
6: Today's event was just pure magic.
7: Kind of connects us too to the characters, which I think is really cool.
1: Some families talking, sharing.
8: Being able to really create a magic place in the hospital to hear the giggles, to see the smiles.
0: Yeah.
1: And some of these parents have even said, my kid will never even remember being sick. Mm-hmm. They're going to remember Toy Story 5.
0: Coming up next, Jody has another Hollywood Outsider.
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2: Ryan Murphy is talking about a Glee revival.
3: Oh, wow.
2: I know you get excited, Sam. Okay, so he's on the red carpet at a premiere, and somebody asked him, and he says, you know what? A lot of people ask me about that. A lot of young people are now discovering it. He says, we should revisit that. It means a lot to me. Maybe it needs a new incarnation.
3: I mean, they had a show. They had a movie. They did tours, everything. Okay.
2: And you know what?
3: I enjoyed that show.
2: It is never ending because there's always music and there's always stories you can tell with music. It's like a musical on television. So Ryan Murphy says, maybe so. Here's another one. The word is that earlier this week, Macaulay Culkin was spotted outside of Disney Studios in Burbank. And the word is he was potentially there discussing a new Home Alone movie.
4: You guys give up or you're thirsty for more?
2: And fans are just having a fit to think this is why he would be meeting with them. It is one of the most streamed holiday films every single year for families. So they're talking about some sort of return, but they don't want to bring it back without him.
3: Yeah.
2: So they brought him in for a little convo, apparently.
1: Coming up with Murphy, Sam, and Jody.
2: It was something you said, Sam. Sam said a word the other day that got everybody excited, especially the single ladies. We'll tell you about that next.

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1: Sam, you said something the other day. We have all these videos online and on Reels on social media, and you can follow Murphy, Sam, and Jody and see them all. And we were talking about, you were saying you're very comfortable being single now.
2: Mm-hmm.
1: And you were saying that if the unicorn comes along, and I just want you to know, we have so many comments about you saying that word unicorn.
2: A unicorn?
1: With regards to
2: I'm happy single,
1: someone.
2: And it's going to take a unicorn to
1: right.
2: get me out of that.
1: So I just want to read some of these to you.
0: Metaphorically speaking.
2: Yeah.
1: Julie says, I have not dated since my divorce, and kind of like Sam, if the unicorn comes along, great. If not, I'm good.
3: Mm-hmm.
1: Teresa, I love being single, and like you, it would be nice to have a unicorn to change my mind, or it would take a unicorn to change my mind.
2: Wow.
1: It was a funny, you know, because everybody knows what you mean.
2: Yeah.
0: Yeah, once you're comfortable in the single space, it takes some convincing for you to get
1: or
0: back into the relationship.
1: Is that you mean the person who checks every box is what
2: yeah,
1: you're saying?
2: Yeah, it checks the boxes I don't even know are boxes.
1: You didn't know you needed that special.
2: Yeah.
1: Unicorn horn until you found it. Karen says, so a unicorn stands a chance?
0: That's funny.
2: Yeah.
1: Some others. Valerie, I like being single, but man, would be fun to find a unicorn. This one keeps coming up. Cadet, ah yes, the unicorn. I agree. So many unicorn comments. I do want to just interject as someone who is married. I know this is a single conversation. There can be someone who checks most of your boxes, even all of your boxes, but and can be your unicorn, but it doesn't mean they're perfect.
0: Right, do I check all your boxes, Jody?
1: I mean, yes.
0: Oh, that's hesitant.
1: No.
2: So Murphy's a unicorn?
1: No, Murphy is my unicorn.
0: Yeah.
2: Aww.
1: But just what I'm saying is we're not perfect.
0: Oh, no, we're not.
1: Don't get and don't not date because someone doesn't seem perfect.
0: Yeah.
1: Is all I'm saying.
0: Some boxes are more important to check than the others, right?
2: I'm not dating because I know myself now. And
0: you only date unicorns, apparently, right?
1: All I'm saying is want the unicorn, but don't expect a perfect magical creature.
2: Oh.
1: Expect a human being.
2: Maybe a leprechaun.
1: Coming up next, three things to know today.
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1: Extreme heat again today. I want you to be aware of it and ready for it. Today's high in the mid to upper 90s. It will feel like well over 100 degrees. Slight chance of an afternoon shower. Some cloud cover today, but more rain expected Thursday and Friday. Coming up next, three things to know to start your day. Right now, Fleetwood Mac.

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2: Number one, want to make you aware of the latest donation scam. So if someone asks you for a small donation, someone approaches you like you're walking into a store, take a closer look if you're tapping your phone to give 10 or 20 bucks.
3: Okay.
2: They target people using contactless payments like Apple Pay or Google Pay. You have to be close. You have to be paying attention because it not only will get $10, it might get more than that, a lot more than that. Mm. So pay attention to the amount on the screen before you tap. They're counting on you being distracted. Make sure it's a legit charity, all those things. Number two, what do you think is the dirtiest place in your home? Most Americans think, oh, the bathroom, the potty.
3: Yeah, definitely.
2: But it's not. There's an international household germ study, and they asked they came in and swabbed people's homes. Top dirtiest things, toothbrush holder coming in at number three. Mm-hmm. Kitchen sink is number two. What germs lurk? And number one, that dish sponge you use in the sink. So gross.
3: Yeah.
2: And number three, college football is right around the corner. And there's some big changes we're going to see. Just like NASCAR uniforms, you know, can be like a walking billboard. Yeah. Starting this weekend, college teams can put sponsor logos right on the players' jerseys. Mm. Ohio State has done it. They have a massive deal with Notre Dame did it too. SoFi Bank patches will be there. It's money for the programs.
1: 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Three things to know today.
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2: It's Keep the Wow Wednesday. Keep your wows rolling in. What's going on for you that was a struggle before, but maybe you've got it now? That's a wow. Or when you share something extraordinary going on in your life, like Vicky sent us this comment. My wow moment is she sent this a couple of months ago. So this is why I'm following up. My wow moment is I'm planning my dad's 100th birthday party for August 9th.
3: That's a huge wow.
2: It's going to be a bash with a band and over 100 people. Vicky, that date is coming. I know you're busy planning that. We want to hear about it.
3: Yeah.
2: How the planning is going. And then after his birthday party,
3: we
2: want to hear about that.
3: That is too sweet.
2: That is sweet. The whole candle thing, too. What? How are you going to do that?
4: 100 candles?
2: No, you got to do the 100, the numbers.
3: Oh, so, yeah.
0: We did 96 candles on my grandmother's birthday. She lived to be 97. And it wasn't because we put too many candles. But man, that was just not a smart move because
4: it got to take forever to light them, huh?
0: The smoke detectors went off. I mean, it was a whole scene.
2: I know, just because you can do 90 something candles,
0: and you'd be surprised at how much heat that radiates.
2: I'm not surprised. The cake was melted.
4: The icing was melting.
2: It was. Right. It was. Anyway, let us know, Vicky. I mean it.
0: Jessica has a wow for you, Jody. Right here, she says, "Hi, Jody."
2: Hi, Jessica.
0: My doctor sprung a mammogram on me. Hello, 35, which apparently is prime time to have your first one.
2: Mm-hmm.
0: And your advice is what's getting me through the nerves while I wait. I remember all the times you've said, ladies, just do it, then treat yourself.
2: Yeah.
0: So that's exactly what I'm doing today. Thank you for all the encouragement that you give on the show. It's definitely helping me today. Thank you, Jessica.
2: Awesome, Jessica. Look, that mammogram will be over in 5 minutes or less. All that stress. So, and I know if you're nervous about it, then plan something nice. Get a pedicure afterward. Go shopping, whatever. Mm-hmm. Go do something just for you, even if it's a designer coffee. And that's another little mammogram piece of advice is that I learned from my friend who does mammography for a living. Don't have caffeine the morning of. Don't roll in there all caffeinated.
0: And why is that?
2: Caffeine makes the breast tissue more tender, for lack of a better word. It just gives you a better chance to have a better experience.
0: Okay.
2: And then so look forward to some fancy coffee after. But just do it. Literally, it'll take 5 minutes. And thank you, Jessica.
0: Share your wows with us. It's Keep the Wow Wednesday.
2: 877-310-4MSJ.
0: Up next, Sam is the food dude.
4: The first pumpkin-flavored treats of the season have already been spotted.

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2: If it's new and you can eat it, Sam's found it. He's the food dude.
3: We have pumpkin flavored stuff.
4: You said it the way my grandfather did. Pumpkin.
3: Pumpkin flavored stuff is now hitting the stores.
1: It's a little early.
3: Yeah. You call it Summerween or the Christmas creep?
4: I call it Summerween.
3: Yeah, okay.
4: Well, I like the word creep.
3: M&M.
1: Yeah, the Christmas creep is something else.
3: That's a person. M&M's has brought back the pumpkin pie flavor already. Mm-hmm. In fact, it landed earlier this month. Mm-hmm. And Flips, they're the ones that do the chocolate-covered pretzels in the snack bags.
4: I don't need pumpkin in that.
3: Yeah, well, I'm sorry, but they have it. They teamed up with Dunkin', so you have Dunkin' Pumpkin Spice Donut-Covered Pretzels.
1: Ooh.
4: Say that fast five times.
1: Well, that's a different kind of a coating. That's different.
3: Yeah. Mm-hmm.
1: I wonder what it makes it taste like.
4: I'll
1: a donut.
4: I'll take pie, bread, or a latte, and that's it. I'm good.
3: End of August, probably for the pumpkin spice latte.
4: PSL.
3: Huh? Mm-hmm. Yeah. Moving on, Chunky Soup. Campbell's Chunky Soup. They're now expanding into the frozen food section. Mm. In fact, well, the name needs to change. They're calling it Chunky Frozen Bowls.
4: Okay. Why does the name need to change? It's chunky.
3: I know.
4: That's
3: it's
4: their
3: like
4: name.
3: A chunky frozen bowl. Anyway, they're taking their soups, some of their favorite soups or the popular ones, and they mix them in with either macaroni or mashed potatoes.
4: Okay.
3: I know I'm simplifying it, but it's like you're going to get bacon cheeseburger mac and cheese, chili mac. There's a cheesy loaded potato bowl.
4: Right.
1: So basically they're using their soups as a sauce?
3: Yeah, the soups as a sauce and a spice.
1: Okay.
4: So that you're kind of familiar with it maybe.
1: Yeah.
4: It's smart. It's like brand extension.
3: Yeah.
4: Come on, guys, keep up.
3: That aisle is just like out of control too in the store.
4: A lot of aisles.
3: All the side dishes you can get now.
4: Yeah.
3: King's Hawaiian. Now here's one we have to find. They started making bites. The little ones of King's Hawaiian. They had the banana ones for the Minions movie.
4: Oh, yeah.
3: Well, now we have cinnamon bites, soft swirl cinnamon bites.
4: What?
3: So you think of King's Hawaiian, it's got cinnamon roll stuff in it. Throw a couple of those in the microwave and heat them up.
4: You need a little dip of icing or frosting.
3: Yeah.
4: Or butter.
3: Or butter. And a new international delight coffee creamer, apple butter coffee cake.
4: Oh, that's lovely.
3: A lot of flavors there, but that sure sounds good.
4: It sounds fall-like.
3: Yeah.
4: More go so along with pumpkin.
1: Jody has another Hollywood Outsider next.
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3: It is almost time now at the theater for Spider-Man Brand New Day.
4: Hi, my name is Peter Parker.
3: For those critics who have seen it, a lot of different kind of reviews rolling in that, hey, this feels deeper, more thoughtful, more mature than the previous trilogy, you know, for all its action. One review is it tries too hard.
5: Oh, really?
3: Okay. Well, look, there's always somebody.
5: Yeah.
3: Who is a critic who's looking for what's wrong. And then some people say this is the best of the Tom Holland Spidey series, this particular one. So it's in theaters this week. And there was even a possible spoiler about the Sadie Sink character.
5: Yeah, I heard that, but I didn't read it.
3: Good. We're not gonna spoil anything here, but if you wanted to Google it,

0: you could find it if you're just dying to know who she's playing. And that's not confirmed either. It's just a possible rumor. All right, moving on to something else that's dropping on streaming today. The Devil Wears Prada 2.
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0: But man, if you want to see some fashion, I mean, you could watch, it's one of those movies you could watch on mute just for the fashion.
3: Did you go see it in the theater?
0: I did see it in the theater. And you know, it's one, the original is one of my favorite all-time movies. This is a really good story, but it just didn't have, for me, the charm of the first movie. But if you didn't see it in theater, if you want to see it at home, anyway, it's today on both Hulu and Disney Plus.
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2: When I was telling you about Murphy's new roller, collapsible laptop desk, portable laptop desk.
3: A long name there.
2: That he puts in the living room wherever he wants to work, which is wonderful because Murphy's always working. He does have an office at our house, but sometimes he wants to be, he even says, I want to be in here with you, and or yeah. I want to, you know, change of scenery. So awesome. I didn't know you were buying this, but so you bought it, you put it together, you've been working all over the place with it. You know, it rolls around and you're working.
1: Impressive, huh? And I haven't tried it in the shower yet, but you know. Okay,
2: my only thing was...
1: Put it away.
2: Yeah, I don't want it to sit out. Yeah. I think that's fair, right?
3: Yeah.
2: I want it to be... We have lots of closets, so when you're not using, I want it to be put away. But it's funny, when we were talking about it, you brought up the shoes thing. Like, yeah, the only thing that's allowed to stay out is your shoes, Jody, ha ha. It's something, it's true when you live with someone, whether you're married or not, when you're coupled up, it's like, I don't see my stuff and you don't see your stuff, but I sure as heck see yours. Like, you know, I've had conversations with your stuff when you're not even there. Why is this out? You know, right? That is a thing. It's a common thing in most marriages, I think.
3: Yeah.
2: It's like my shoes don't bother me because I chose to put them there.
3: Or you've, rationalized it in your head that, oh, they're only there for a few minutes because I'm going to put them back on.
2: Sure. But I just feel like that it's all very normal. We're not being highly unusual here.
1: Yeah, I think, yeah. But, you know, aren't we at a place in our relationship where it just kind of, I will pick up your stuff. Sometimes, you know, like the pajamas you slept in because you had to get out and, you know, fast or on the floor. No big. I just pick them up, you know. The blanket that you'll use in the afternoon sometimes to nap doesn't get refolded. But you know what?
2: Yeah,
1: no big deal.
3: This list sure is growing, isn't it?
1: Those are the only things. It's not. I'm sure I leave more stuff out than you do.
2: You actually do.
1: Mail being one. Charging cords maybe another. Mm-hmm. I don't leave flashlights out anymore.
2: Prescriptions, things like that.
3: Do you think if you were single, you would just kind of not care anymore?
2: Oh no, I would still care very much. Your surroundings give you your mental state. So if your surroundings are picked up in an order, I feel more in order.
3: Yeah.
2: So that's why I'm always picking stuff up. Nothing's safe around me in a home. Sorry, Murph.
1: But that's good, Danny, because we get a visitor and we don't expect it. The house is already clean. It's not like there's...
2: Ish, yes.
3: Yeah. Except for that rolling desk.
1: Yeah,
2: hey,
1: that
2: I didn't
1: thing.
2: Say that.
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1: Here's three things to know today.
2: Number one, for only the second time in its history, the American Red Cross has declared a national blood crisis. Blood and platelet levels have fallen really, really low, dangerously low. And so if you're eligible, they're asking you to schedule a time to donate, especially if you've got O positive blood, which is that universal type. So they're saying just log on to their website. It's redcross.org, or you can Google it if you want to, but just make the appointment. We are all needed right now for this. Number two, there's a neighborhood in Los Angeles just outside of Universal Studios there where they have a brand new roller coaster this summer called Fast and Furious Hollywood Drift. And the park did a great job to make the roller coaster quiet because it is so close to the neighborhood. Like, they installed sound walls and gravel to maximize the quiet. But the neighbors are still complaining because of all the screaming from the park patrons. It just constant screaming all summer long.
3: So every 30 seconds.
2: 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Are you looking for a girls' movie night?
3: Cool.
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2: A lot of videos there from our podcast. Recently, the podcast about Murphy's top management book recommendations, which Juan had asked for that.
0: Yeah.
2: Like some book management.
0: Yeah, books. That was a listener email question that turned into that.
2: Yeah. So a lot of recommendations there. You can go back and search Murphy, Sam, and Jody anywhere you listen to podcasts to hear all of that. Trace said, great advice, meaning your advice about address the problem, not the person. Sam had asked, what if the employee is the problem?
0: Yeah, right.
2: Because that's a good question.
3: Yeah.
2: Dun, dun, dun. And Murphy's answer was, you address the problem, not the person. Trace says, great advice, not easy to do, but it is the best way to address any problem.
0: Yeah. That is so true. Yeah, even in your personal life, that's just good communication skills, right?
2: Yeah.
0: Why are you laughing at that?
2: It was just funny. When you said it's personal, I'm thinking, yeah, I bet Murphy's used that trick on me too.
3: That's a trick.
2: Address the problem, not Jody. I will say this. If you are an employee and your employer addresses the problem and not you, it helps you to not take it so personally. You know?
0: Well, the goal is to improve what it is that you do, right? So you're correcting the problem, not the person.
2: Such good advice.
3: I have another question to follow up on that one.
2: Yes, Sam?
3: If we could. Like, okay, so, and this isn't for me.
2: Let's get management lessons.
0: You're asking for a friend, aren't you?
3: Yeah, it's a friend. That's it. Her name starts with a J. No, just kidding. Okay, you address the problem, not the person, but what if the person won't let go of it and tries to make it a, oh, you're attacking me and blah, blah, blah, blah, blah.
2: Oh, it's natural to take it personally.
0: Yeah, I mean, that's a good question. I think you let the person express. You have to be willing to let it express, but at some point you have to redirect.
3: Redirect them.
0: Yeah, exactly. I mean, ultimately, as the leader, you're in charge of the conversation. So if it deteriorates into something that is then disrespectful, that's where you change, you know, the conversation.
3: Then you show them the door.
0: But I've never really encountered that where somebody, I've never encountered that where somebody took it that far. I think once you give somebody a chance to really express and just get it out of their system, then their head is clear and you can proceed. Usually.
2: Man, you see that? That's his magic.
3: Yeah.
2: He is management magic. That's how you got me. Like, that's how when we were starting to date, I was like, man,
0: I let
2: guy.
0: You express, get it out of your system, and then we're...
2: No, you just worked your magic on me. Well, we worked together first.
0: We did.
2: All right.
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2: This is awesome news and a reason to go to Broadway next year. Purple Rain, the musical, is headed to Broadway.
3: Is it going to make me cry? Probably.
2: Well, the plot or the story is going to be the same as the movie.
3: Okay.
0: Oh,
2: nothing
0: cool.
2: Extra added to it.
0: Motorcycle and all? Probably.
2: Well, I mean,
3: Apollonia and all?
2: And actually, they're going to use all the songs from the movie, but they're also adding, like, the soundtrack for it's going to have an extra 20 songs on it. So
0: you
2: want to grab that soundtrack. Well, especially if it's Prince singing, not if the person playing Prince is singing.
3: Actually, whoever plays Prince on Broadway will do a bang-up job, for sure.
2: They haven't cast anybody yet. They just said April 12th is the day that it's going to land on Broadway next year. Mm. The guy that did the musical direction for Michael Jackson's musical, MJ, he's doing this. And he's also getting some help from keyboardist Morris Hayes and drummer Bobby Z.
3: Whoa.
2: You know, from the time.
3: Nice.
2: What was Prince's band name? New Power Generation.
3: Well, at a certain time, it was New Power. But he was associated with the time way back before.
2: Gotcha.
3: So, yeah, you're mostly right there.
2: So look for that one, April the 12th. That'll be on Broadway the same time as the Dolly Parton musicals on Broadway.
3: Good stuff.
2: Don't know what to do. Ariana Grande is going after some hackers.
3: Good for her.
2: And I said her name right, too.
3: You did.
2: These are folks that she says allegedly stole songs, videos, pictures, all kind of private stuff. According to what Ariana is saying, they hacked into digital accounts of people that were her photographers, her producers, and all that kind of stuff.
0: No.
2: And they wound up getting songs, getting pictures, private pictures, and then selling them to social media sites and providers. So she's actually going, she doesn't even know who these people are. She's going after the social media platforms and the IP people to find out, okay, you got to give me some names of who these people are.
3: And how this happened.
2: Then we're going after them, yeah.
3: This could change how this goes down for other people,
2: artists. She was actually, because stuff that was released, she was actually forced to re-record some of her material, modify dates of release, modify concert tours, and change up business relationships. So she said, it's not just somebody took my stuff. It messed with her whole business plan. So I'll let you know once we get some names, we'll let everybody know who they are.
4: If you run a
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with Murphy, Sam, and Jody on 96.1 The River. Slow down. I can't believe the month is almost over today, July 29th. Wow, I'm Dana Tyson. I'm so glad you're spending your Wednesday with me. Here's Sam Smith.

0: 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Rita, I've got it coming up.
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0: Cause I gotta have faith. 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
1: 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Fraud's everywhere. 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Well, now there's a podcast for that. I'm Dana Tyson. I'll tell you about it coming up right now. It's Lady A. I need you now.

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0: 96.1, the River Baton Rouge's best variety of the 80s, 90s, and today. Caroline, also a lipstick lady on this National Lipstick Day. Thank you, Caroline, for your kind words. She is the talkback mic on the iHeartRadio app to request her song. I've got it coming up.
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0: 96.1 The River, the best variety of the 80s, 90s, and today. This is kind of cool. If you want to live a little longer, you might want to go to a museum or a movie theater. Yep, the Fountain of Youth. A new study says a night at the movies or an afternoon at a museum could do more than entertain you. It may actually help slow the aging process. They found that people who regularly attend movies, museums, art galleries, theater performances have a younger biological age. So put a little culture in your schedule. And I want to go see that new Spider-Man movie. Don't you? I think it opens like on the 31st.
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home of Murphy, Sam, and Jody in the morning, 96.1 The River. Are you a maniac when it comes to cleaning your bathroom? That actually might be the wrong room to clean. Oh, my gosh. Wait until you hear this story. I'm Dana Tyson. Speaking of maniac,

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0: 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You think the bathroom's the germiest room in the house? Think again. I've got a study. Coming up right now, though, it's Alex Warren and Ordinary.
1: They say the holy water's watered down, and this town's lost its faith. Our colors will fade eventually, so if our time is running out, day after day, we'll make the mundane a masterpiece. Oh my, oh my love, I take one look at you, you're taking me out.

0: Murphy, Sam, and Jody in the morning, 96.1 The River. My husband keeps cleaning the bathroom. He's like a psycho when it comes to cleaning the bathroom. Well, here's a study that says household germs, we should spend more time. They're in the kitchen. Yep. Food prep areas harbor more bacteria than a lot of bathroom surfaces. 3 out of 4 dish sponges and rags have nasty bacteria. Half of all kitchen sinks, too. And much of it comes from unwashed produce, raw meat, and poultry. And it's funny, my husband does the cooking. Why is he cleaning the bathroom? He should be cleaning up the kitchen. I'm going to have to do that. Anyway, toothbrush holders were the dirtiest place in the bathroom when you are cleaning the bathroom. They had a lot more germs than the toilet seat. Ah!
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And even if you know every song you hear on The River, sometimes you forget the lyrics. That's why we can now see the lyrics on the new iHeartRadio app.

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96.1 The River, the best variety of the 80s, 90s, and today. How you guys doing today? Have you won $1,000 yet? What? Well, I'm going to make sure it happens for you today. I'll tell you how coming up right now. It's Pink.

0: 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Kelly and her husband Don love listening. That makes me so happy, guys. Thank you so much for your kind words. I've got your song coming up.
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We love you so much. That's why we're giving you $1,000 to fill up your gas tank over and over. And if you haven't won yet, I'm going to give you a little trick to remember. I'll talk about it after Maroon 5.

0: 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Well, we give you 9 chances, the top of every hour, starting at 9, right through 5. We give you a keyword. 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Then you must wait for the phone to ring. Pick it up. That's us telling you you just won $1,000. Think about how many times you can fill up your gas tank with $1,000. Road trip. Heck, just making it to work would be so cool. So your next keyword is coming up at 2. Good luck.
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1: 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Hey, good afternoon, buddy. I'm glad we're a part of your workday. Thanks very much. It's Rick O'Brien and Genesis.

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1: 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Pat Benatar on the way to start another long set next.
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We have got to get you another chance to win $1,000 real soon. They happen every hour all day long at work. Next one's right at the start of the hour, right at 3. Hope you win.

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1: Hey, I like this new study that's out today. 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I like that advice.
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1: Hey, Bree is out in the car today. She checked in wherever you are, too. Thank you very much for spending part of your day here. It's Rick O'Brien with Sean Wade.

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1: Have you seen this week that there's going to be an Aerosmith ballet? And it's serious. This is no joke. 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The Virginia National Ballet is putting the production together now with all of Aerosmith's music. Should be out spring next year.
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0: And for adults with type 2 diabetes and known heart disease, Jardiance can lower the risk of cardiovascular death too. 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
1: Going to be hanging out at home tonight. There's a TV show I have to watch. You know, Who Wants to Be a Millionaire is back for the summer with a bunch of stars every week. You got Ben Affleck on tonight. And here's the one I want to see. Jason Alexander and Wayne Knight are going to reunite from Seinfeld. It'll be cool to see them together.
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They say the holy water's watered down, and this town's lost its faith. Our colors will fade eventually, so if our time is running out, day after day, we'll make the mundane a masterpiece. Oh my, my, oh my, my love, I take one look at you, you're taking me

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1: There's a new study out that gives us another little bit that we can do to live a little bit longer. And for a change, it's not what food we should eat or how much we should exercise. 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Said that people who get out for everything from a museum trip to going to a movie or going to a concert tend to have lower biological ages. Isn't that cool? That's cool advice. We can do fun stuff and live longer. I like that.
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Homa, Murphy, Sam, and Jody in the morning. 96.1 The River. And I hope you're around tomorrow all day long. We'll have more chances for you to win $1,000 and pretty much make your summer. 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
1: 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Sounds good. 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

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Welcome. 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